0: a better place. Life can be hard, and it's nice to know that he will be coming back for us.
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6: Because there will be no more hate in this world.
7: Everyone's just going to rejoice in joy.
2: I cannot wait until that day.
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10: Celebrate. Jesus is coming back.